Colts is Quentin Wright playing around Oklahoma sometime this year? I don't even know. I should look that up. I'm assuming they're going to be at a casino somewhere. That just feels, you know, kind of natural. Even the Quiet Riot basically have no original members anymore. No actual original members. They do have Rudy Sarzo on bass, who was there kind of in their heyday. But, you know, everyone else is kind of dead. So, I guess Rudy's cool. I mean, Rudy is awesome, but, you know, Quiet Riot, kind of just a blip in his career. He's the Ozzy bassist to me, or the Whitesnake bassist, or just, you know, a badass. But, either way, if you go see Quiet Riot, it's only Rudy Sarzo, and I'm sure coming to a casino near you. I got some pure rock on the way from STP, also Foo Fighters and Jets. But right now, how about I bring you some pure rock on Rock 100.5 from Lincoln.

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4: 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My name's James. 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
17: 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Overflowing toilets will need to be quickly fixed as this causes major discomfort. Symptoms due to clogged drains will be relieved by a consultation with a Roto-Rooter professional. Any silverware that a child may have fed to the garbage disposal will be returned to the owner, but may have side effects such as damage to flatware. A lost ring down a sink drain may be retrievable, but you will be required to create your own story as to how it got there in the first place. Roto-Rooter, house calls are our specialty.
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19: Staying active every day will go a long way towards helping you live a happy, healthy, and pain-free life. And there is perhaps no movement more fundamental than walking. It reinforces the alignment, stability, and coordinated muscle activation that supports how your body moves, whether you're doing strenuous exercise or simply going about your daily life. This is according to Dana Santis, a strength and conditioning specialist. Even though you walk every day, Dana does say you can make small adjustments to immediately improve your walking mechanics. So, keep your rib cage stacked over your pelvis. 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Allow your arms to swing naturally in coordination with your legs. 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I'm Dr. Sanjay Gupta, helping you live a better life.
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I said you look so fine that I really want to make you mine. 4, 5, 6, come on and get your kicks. 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

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Now you don't need

mention Turn the Page. Metallica, really good at covers, but I feel like Turn the Page, that one might be their best cover. It's Rock 100.5 KATT. I am Cameron Buchholz, and I got some pure rock on the way for your Monday evening from Nirvana. Also give you some Nine Inch Nails, some Chevelle, and that new Five Finger Death Punch track, Eye of the Storm. Been digging that one, but right now it's Collective Soul, December.

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9: 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Toys flushed down the toilet will be retrieved, but we highly recommend that toys do not get returned to the children. If your sewer line has been destroyed by a jackhammer because you were building a racetrack in your backyard, this is a serious situation and will need immediate attention. Overflowing toilets will need to be quickly fixed as this causes major discomfort. Symptoms due to clogged drains will be relieved by a consultation with a Roto-Rooter professional. Any silverware that a child may have fed to the garbage disposal will be returned to the owner, but may have side effects such as damage to flatware. A lost ring down a sink drain may be retrievable, but you will be required to create your own story as to how it got there in the first place. Roto-Rooter, house calls are our specialty.
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Cameron Bogholtz, and today is a new month. That means we've got another Cat Anniversary trading card released. Just go to any live broadcast that we're doing, cat.com, to find out the exact times and locations and that sort of thing. We're releasing a new card each month, so you can get, what is this? Is it card number 4? I think that's right. Yeah, card number 4, because we started in March, and now it's June. I can count, right? That's card number 4. Grab that free trading card and get the whole set. We still have cards 1 through 4, and then also the special All-Star card is available right now, too, because we are going to do some bonus cards like that throughout the year. Make sure you are getting them all. Again, cat.com for

you do what they told you. Now you do what they told you. Now you do what they told you. Now you do what they told you.

Colts. Got some Foo Fighters on the way. Also going to do that new Shinedown Safe and Sound, plus some Motley Crue

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5: 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Toys flushed down the toilet will be retrieved, but we highly recommend that toys do not get returned to the children. If your sewer line has been destroyed by a jackhammer because you were building a racetrack in your backyard, this is a serious situation and will need immediate attention. Overflowing toilets will need to be quickly fixed as this causes major discomfort. Symptoms due to clogged drains will be relieved by a consultation with a Roto-Rooter professional. Any silverware that a child may have fed to the garbage disposal will be returned to the owner, but may have side effects such as damage to flatware. A lost ring down a sink drain may be retrievable, but you will be required to create your own story as to how it got there in the first place. Roto-Rooter, house calls are our specialty.
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21: Heart disease is still the leading cause of death here in the United States and around the world. But what if there was something you could do earlier in life to reduce the odds of becoming a statistic? Well, here in the United States, tens of millions of adults already take a statin to lower their cholesterol. But new guidance put out by the American College of Cardiology and the American Heart Association now emphasize that treating high cholesterol sooner could significantly reduce a person's lifetime risk of heart attack or stroke. How early are we talking? In your 30s, believe it or not. Of course, you need to talk to your doctor about whether statins are right for you, but you should know that the evidence is really starting to stack up that shows the earlier you get a jump on reducing lifelong exposure to plaque-causing lipids and lipoproteins, the better the odds are going to be for you. Make sure you get your cholesterol checked. That's the first step. I'm Dr. Sanjay Gupta, helping you live a better life.
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25: Wednesday and 88 and rainy on Thursday. That's Cat Weather. Now it's the Foo Fighters.

some Guns N' Roses.

0: The best part of the day begins now. It's time to get your rock on with Steve Gorman and April Rose. It's Steve Gorman Rocks. Welcome to the show.
1: All hands on deck. Ramming speed, Valhalla. We are coming.
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0: Def Leppard kicking off a Monday night of Steve Gorman Rocks with Photograph. It is Monday in April tonight. A very special show as we are going to be focusing on high school dropouts in rock music history.
1: Can I tell you a little secret that you might not know is I didn't finish normal high school. I went to night school for high school. So I just feel like rock stars and myself, like we're very similar.
0: I'm looking at you in a whole new light right now. I thought you were cool before. Now, too cool for school, literally.
1: Right? It makes you like a little cool. Like there's a little something extra spicy about you if you don't finish high school. Now we're promoting not finishing high school, Steve. We're going to get kicked off the air.
0: I did it backwards. I dropped out of college. I totally should have dropped out of high school. That would have been way better for the street cred. The first drop out of the hour in just a few minutes. But right now it's time for Eddie Money. Here's two tickets to paradise.
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0: Ozzy Osbourne, Mr. Crowley on Steve Gorman Rocks. Now, Aleister Crowley pronounced his last name Crowley, but in history, we all say Crowley. It just rolls off the tongue a little bit better. For most people, they heard of the British practitioner of black magic because Jimmy Page was a fan. Ozzy Osbourne was using Mr. Crowley to play up that sort of fake satanic image. He did it for effect. He was having a good time with it. For Jimmy Page, a far more serious pursuit. He read Aleister Crowley's writings. He was very, very interested in the way Aleister Crowley described the ability to live one's life. Do what thou wilt. Basically, whatever you want to do, just do it and lead an honest life. I think Jimmy Page and Ozzy Osbourne both pushed that to its limits time and time again. But hey, they both got some good stories out of it, if nothing else.
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13: 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If your sewer line has been destroyed by a jackhammer because you were building a racetrack in your backyard, this is a serious situation and will need immediate attention. 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Symptoms due to clogged drains will be relieved by a consultation with a Roto-Rooter professional. Any silverware that a child may have fed to the garbage disposal will be returned to the owner, but may have side effects such as damage to flatware. A lost ring down a sink drain may be retrievable, but you will be required to create your own story as to how it got there in the first place. Roto-Rooter, house calls are our specialty.
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0: Lynyrd Skynyrd, my favorite Skynyrd song, in fact, for a Tuesday night, for any night, Tuesday's Gone on Steve Gorman Rocks. Twisted Sister from Long Island coming up next from the Stay Hungry album, We're Not Gonna Take It.
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1: Oh, the high school dropouts. Where would rock music be without them? Let me tell you something. I'm not a high school dropout, but I am a college dropout. So I get it. At some point, you wake up and go, well, I'm just wasting my time and everybody else's time. The band Aerosmith, the Bad Boys from Boston. Well, Steven Tyler didn't drop out. He was expelled from Roosevelt High School. Marijuana use is the official story. I'm sure there was even more behind the scenes going on. Joe Perry dropped out of school. He recognized, I'm just here to play music, man. I want to rock, and this school is getting in the way of that. So, if it's good enough for Aerosmith, well, it's good enough for me. From Toys in the Attic, here's Sweet Emotion.
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0: It's time for Questionable Wisdom on Steve Gorman Rocks. 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
1: 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Now, Chelsea's birthday was last week, and her new boyfriend did nothing to celebrate it. Not even a slice of cake, Steve. So, the day after her birthday, Chelsea told her boyfriend that birthdays were a big deal for her and that she wants him to be more thoughtful next year. And her boyfriend, he just shrugs it off, said he's not into the birthdays. He's not going to change that for her. Steve, what should she do?
2: Wow. Holy crap. Okay, well, so far so good. Chelsea did the right thing. The guy blew the birthday off, and she went to him. You said it was the day after and said, hey, birthdays are a big deal. Next year, I want you to notice. That's very mature. Like, yeah, if it's up to me, then I'll handle this. I'll let him know. The guy's reaction was to say, I'm not into birthdays, so no. Mm-hmm. He's giving her a 364-day heads up that he's going to still be a jerk. So I think Chelsea has a real easy decision here. A guy who isn't into birthdays is fine, but a guy who doesn't care that you are, why in the world would you spend one more minute with him? He says, I'm not big into birthdays. That's just a short step from, I'm not big on driving people to the emergency room when they fall down the stairs. It's just terrible. You gotta move on. 100.5, The Cat.
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0: Another One Bites the Dust on Steve Gorman Rocks, a song that bassist John Deacon wrote. The band was in a recording studio, and down the hall in one of the other studios in the same complex was the band Chic. And he was listening to those disco bass lines, those pulsating grooves, and was very inspired. And therefore, that bass line came to mind. He threw a few ideas together, shared them with Freddie Mercury. Freddie added the lyric. The rest was history. And that song became the official theme song to my 10th grade soccer team's season. Another One Bites the Dust. I mean, what better song to play to inspire yourself when you're the underdog in game after game after game, all culminating with the homecoming victory over the number one team in the state. Sounds like a bad sports movie. Absolutely true. And that night at the homecoming dance, we played Another One Bites the Dust, I don't know, maybe a dozen times. Very, very good times in the fall of 1980.
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0: Black Crowes on Steve Gorman Rocks. Of course, Steve, we know, founding member, drummer, and social worker for the Black Crowes for almost three decades. I just watched the video for this song. It's on our social at Steve Gorman Rocks. Do you remember that day and how you felt shooting that video?
1: Oh, yeah, very much so. This is the spring of 1990, and it was our second video shoot. I didn't really enjoy the process too much. It was a really long day, sitting around for the most part. And then there's this, okay, go! And then you have to put forth all this fake performative hard rock drumming that I wasn't comfortable with. And I had really long hair on the Toy Start video shoot, and there were several times when it did cover my face. And they'd stop and go, drummer, hair. And I'm just sitting there going, oh, for the love of God, back off. I'm the drummer. I'm the drummer so I don't have to worry about my hair. 10 minutes in, I was like, nope, I hate everything about this. 100.5 The Cat.

0: What do your friends think when you talk over Steve Gorman Rocks? Hold on. We'll let Elton John tell you.
1: Shut up. Don't make any noise.
0: Yeah, don't talk. Just listen. 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

0: Heart with Barracuda on Steve Gorman Rocks, a song that will forever make me feel good. I had the 45, didn't have the album back in the day, but I had the 45, and I played it on my record player in the garage while shooting pool 1 billion times. At least it felt that way. I used to air drum to that song. I used to air guitar to that song. I used to do everything but pretend I was the singer, because even at the age of 12, I wasn't going to be Ann Wilson. But I absolutely loved Barracuda. And I can remember not long after that song was a hit, hearing Achilles Last Stand by Led Zeppelin for the first time. And I went, oh, wait, that's pretty similar. I think they're ripping off Heart. And then my older brother said, no, dummy, Heart is ripping off Led Zeppelin. It didn't bother me in the least, because if you're going to rip somebody off, rip off the best. And if you're going to rip somebody off that's the best, make it your own. And that's exactly what Heart did with Barracuda. Steve Gorman Rocks the Cat.
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0: Pat Benatar with Heartbreaker on Steve Gorman Rocks from 1979's In the Heat of the Night. Next up, we've got Pink Floyd from The Dark Side of the Moon. I'd say it's easily one of the top five albums of the 70s. Let's call it top four. Put it on Mount Rushmore. Go for it. Led Zeppelin 4, Hotel California, Dark Side of the Moon. I'll let you finish off the fourth selection. Here's Money.
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1: High school dropouts, a big part of all of the music we love in the world. Where would rock and roll music be without high school dropouts? I mean, you don't have to drop out to be a great rocker, but it certainly doesn't get in the way. Elton John was probably not a bad student, but he signed a songwriting deal as a teenager, and he was such a prodigious talent, it was pretty apparent. Why is this guy learning geometry? Why are we shoving physics down his throat? This dude is here to write music, and that's exactly what he's going to do. Elton John, high school dropout, legend. Saturday night's all right for fighting.
0: The Cats, Steve Gorman Rocks.

0: in that duck costume. But, you know, when I look back on my youth, my high school and college years, and actually, who am I kidding, through my 20s, a lot of Saturday nights spent in bars and a lot of people looking for a fight. I had a jacket from a thrift store, a windbreaker. I paid 75 cents for it. And on the back of the jacket, it said Mableton Boxing Club State Champion, heavyweight. And I would wear it. And every time I wore it, someone would challenge me. I would like, what? You think I'm actually the heavyweight state champion boxer and you want to fight me? And then I realized, men, just kind of stupid at the end of the day. Two beers in and they want to fight a boxing champ. I, of course, was not a boxing champ, and I, of course, never took anyone up on those offers. But the point still remains. Get it together, gentlemen.
1: Steve Gorman rocks the cat.
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0: Temple of the Dog on Steve Gorman Rocks, a love song from a love album. I mean, not really, not your standard love song, but Temple of the Dog is the name of a group of friends who gathered together to pay tribute to a friend of theirs who had died. The Seattle music scene was always vibrant throughout the 80s, before the bands that we now think of as grunge bands, before they had record deals, before they were internationally known iconic bands of a time and place. They were just local bands. Every big city has a local music scene. And Seattle's has always been particularly vibrant, particularly intense, particularly ambitious. And that was the case when a guy named Andrew Wood from a band called Mother Love Bone died on the eve of his album's release in 1990. Members of other bands all got together to record a tribute album to Andrew Wood. And that was the one single they released. Soundgarden, Pearl Jam, Alice in Chains, guys from all these bands honoring a fallen comrade. That's what I mean when I say it's a love song.
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0: Peace of Mind Boston on Steve Gorman Rock. Steve, I saw this thing on social and I want to see what you're going to say about it. Okay, if people were watching your life like it was a movie, what would they be screaming at you to be doing right now?
1: Pilates?
0: Stop it! That's not a good movie plot. Come on, what would they be telling you?
1: They'd be saying, Steve, you're getting soft. Come on, tighten that core.
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0: Bryan Adams with Run to You on Steve Gorman Rocks. I always really liked that song. I mean, the first time I ever heard it, I was like, yeah, that's a pretty good one, Bry. Well done, brother. But of course, it immediately made me think of the Bee Gees song Run to Me. Such a different vibe. Just one turn of phrase. Run to you or run to me. The setup is so completely different. You know, one is saying, I got my act together, so you run to me when you need me. And the other one is, well, when I need you, I'm coming your way. Ultimately, they're both saying the same thing. They're both great love songs, in a sense. And when I was a kid, when that came out, I was in college. I could still get caught up in a love song. I could still get caught up imagining what it must be like to write a song that expressed so much with such word economy. I've always been a writer. Not a songwriter, but just a writer. I'll sit down with a pen and paper. Now I sit down at a laptop, and I'll write just what I guess would be journal entries or short stories for hours on end. Condensing them into a three-minute song and getting the point across, man, that is a skill set I just do not have. I wish I did. I'd love to have a good love song or two in my back pocket, but it just ain't gonna happen.
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9: I don't need to hear anything from anybody. There's too much riding on my mind being locked in. Play offense, not defense. If you play hard and you play the game right, nobody really gets on you. 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
16: A better life with Dr. Sanjay Gupta.
17: Slowly but surely, AI is seeping its way into every corner of our lives. One area perhaps I didn't expect is diet advice. A new study out of Turkey found that chatbots are recommending to teen boys and girls that they restrict their daily calories to dangerously low levels and eat a balance of nutrients that are kind of out of whack. Remember, teenagers are growing, one pediatrician told us. If they aren't getting enough nutrition, it can really stunt their growth on a number of levels. And in extreme cases, it can lead to significant health consequences. Large language models, LLMs, they are designed to agree with you. So if you're looking to lose weight, they're going to push you pretty hard in that direction. They also sometimes don't know how to tell the difference between good information and bad information. And you know who does? Your doctor. I'm Dr. Sanjay Gupta, helping you live a better life.
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23: 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Like Dio was when he took Ozzy Osbourne's spot in Black Sabbath in 79.
24: There is no more Black Sabbath without the Osbourne in it. I find the man to be stupid, totally devoid of intelligence, an animal. I doubt very much that Ozzy could carry a tune if you put a radio in a suitcase and gave it to him in his hand.
23: Okay, Dio, maybe not that honest.

0: please. It's time to celebrate the uncelebrated, the unappreciated, the unaccomplished, the underachievers. That's right, we're giving out diplomas to your favorite rock stars who never made it past grade school. It's High School Dropout Night on Steve Gorman Rocks. Now, here's your host, Steve Gorman.
1: High school dropouts, the landscape of rock music is full of them. And my favorite ever is probably this next artist. AC/DC, the Young Brothers, Malcolm Young, Angus Young. Do you think they finished high school? Please. They were already playing the clubs by the time anybody else was getting ready for their senior year, which is also what makes it so funny to me that Angus has ever since those days, 50-plus years now, been on stage in a schoolboy uniform. The schoolboy who couldn't be bothered to finish his studies spent the rest of his life dressed as a schoolboy, rocking the people. Title track to their 1979 classic right here, Highway to Hell.
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0: They're at this hotel right on the side of Loch Ness. And Mal just said, let's go find the Loch Ness Monster. My fireworks might attract it. Now, I don't know a whole lot about the comings and goings of the Loch Ness Monster. I know Nessie, she's pretty shy, actually, camera shy, only one photo.
1: Right.
0: So I wouldn't imagine fireworks would attract the big girl to come up and show her dinosaur head. But I think that speaks to the power of scotch. And I can tell you this, you know, you give me the right bottle of scotch and a starlit night, and I'll go searching for a monster in my backyard. I don't even have to be in Scotland.
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11: A better life with Dr. Sanjay Gupta.
12: Eating a healthy diet is not only good for you physically, it can also keep your brain sharp as you age. According to a new study out of China, people who most closely followed the MIND diet slowed aging in key structures inside their brains by more than 2 years. The MIND diet is a combination of the Mediterranean diet, which we talk a lot about, and the DASH diet, which stands for Dietary Approaches to Stop Hypertension. All three of these diets are similar. But the MIND diet puts more of an emphasis on berries, beans, leafy green vegetables, fish, poultry, whole grains, olive oil, and nuts. You're not going to eat foods with a lot of saturated fat. We're talking cheese, butter, red meat, or anything fried. You really don't have to eat like this 100% of the time. That's the key. Just do the best that you can. I'm Dr. Sanjay Gupta, helping you live a better life.
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2: 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So every good magician has another trick up their sleeve. Ladies and gentlemen, welcome my friend Desmond Howard. And 30 years later, Desmond Howard came out on the stage. 70,000 people went bananas.
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0: Living Color, Cult of Personality on Steve Gorman Rocks. You know the expression beer goggles, right? I just heard a new one today. Office goggles. And it's when you think someone is a little more attractive than they probably really are, but it's not because of alcohol, like beer goggles. It's because you work with them and you see them every day. And it's a real phenomenon. I think everybody can relate to this. You're working with someone day in and day out. You're not thinking about them as a partner or if they're hot or not. You're coworkers. And in that relationship, both of you, there's an air of vulnerability because you're just being yourself because you don't care. You're not trying to impress someone. And that ultimately makes them more impressive. You're seeing the real them. They're seeing the real you. One thing leads to another. Suddenly you've got a crush on a coworker. If you have a crush on a coworker, here's a tip. See them outside of the office. I guarantee you, they're not going to be quite as attractive. Office goggles, a totally real thing.
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1: 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On this day in 1972, Pink Floyd entered the studio to lay down tracks on what would become their masterpiece, Dark Side of the Moon. With legendary producer Alan Parsons as engineer, the band entered Abbey Road Studios ready with new material. The album was released in March of 73, and it was an instant success, both climbing the charts and seeing major sales figures. With classic songs like Speak to Me, Breathe, Money, and Us and Them, it spent 900 weeks, yes, 900 on the Billboard chart, and has sold more than 45 million albums worldwide, making one of the best-selling albums of all time and one of the greatest albums ever made. Tonight, we salute the groundbreaking album that Pink Floyd laid the first tracks on this day in 1972. That's your Classic Rock Rewind. I'm April Rose, and this is Steve Gorman Rocks.
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0: Fact brought to you by Steve Gorman Rocks. Freddie Mercury once dressed Princess Diana up as a man and took her to a gay bar so she could have a normal night out without being recognized. Yes, that's true. And this is Steve Gorman Rocks.
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0: Quiet Riot, come on, feel the noise on Steve Gorman Rocks. Like so many other bands, Quiet Riot got their foot in the door on the heels of a cover tune. This is a cover of a song from the band Slade. If you're not familiar with Slade, and I wouldn't blame you if you weren't, they are a British glam rock band who had countless top 10 singles in the United Kingdom. Very little transference over to the U.S. You know, they're just one of those bands that for whatever reason, they're monumentally successful in the U.K., basically crickets in the U.S. I spent a year on the road with a Welsh band called Stereophonics. Same situation. As big as anybody in the U.K. since the mid-90s. Over here, pretty much crickets. They play every now and again. They did some dates in the spring. They're going to come back in the fall. One of the greatest rock bands on the planet of the last 30 years. But do they matter in the States? Not yet, anyway. But, I mean, hey, hope springs eternal.
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12: Staying active every day will go a long way towards helping you live a happy, healthy, and pain-free life. And there's perhaps no movement more fundamental than walking. It reinforces the alignment, stability, and coordinated muscle activation that supports how your body moves, whether you're doing strenuous exercise or simply going about your daily life. This is according to Dana Santis, a strength and conditioning specialist. Even though you walk every day, Dana does say you can make small adjustments to immediately improve your walking mechanics. So, keep your rib cage stacked over your pelvis. Avoid leaning over or arching your lower back. Allow your arms to swing naturally in coordination with your legs. Keep your gaze forward, your jaw relaxed, and then just breathe in through your nose and out through your mouth. I'm Dr. Sanjay Gupta, helping you live a better life.
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1: High school dropouts, you go to the very top of the rock and roll mountain, and you're going to find a few. The Beatles, the greatest band that ever was, the greatest band that will ever be. And, of course, not all of the band finished their studies. How could they? They got started so early in life. These guys were going to Hamburg and doing residency gigs well before George Harrison was of age to do that. By the time George joined the Quarrymen, who then became the Beatles, school was an afterthought. I mean, John got through it, but Paul and George, forget it. Ringo was actually the oldest member of the band. Long before he knew the other guys, he quit going to school as well. The music was all that mattered, and I think we're all better for it. Here's the Beatles, Get Back.
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0: And now it's time to take a brief intermission from the music for Steve Gorman's impression of the band who turned chainsaws into toys. Motley Crue.
1: Oh, dude, what's he doing with that chainsaw?
0: This is Steve Gorman.

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1: Got something to say? 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
2: Steve Gorman Rocks, yeah. Bigfoot. I saw him. He's here in the woods of Michigan. Oh, by the way, it's Gonzo from Saginaw, Michigan.
1: Thanks for the info, Gonzo. This is Steve Gorman Rocks.

0: Frankenstein, the Edgar Winter Group. I'm Steve Gorman. Rock, Steve. So speaking of Frankenstein, my question is, who is the scariest villain, do you think, of all time? Like, is it Dracula, Jason Voorhees, Freddy Krueger? Like, which one are you on board with?
1: That would be the creature from the Black Lagoon.
0: Oh my gosh, that's what my dad calls me all the time. That's so sweet.
1: I'm sorry, your father calls you the creature from the Black Lagoon?
0: All the time.
1: Wow.
0: What does that mean? I've never seen it.
1: I would resist the urge to Google it if you've never done it up till now. I'm not quite sure where he's coming from with that one, but I'm sure he loves you just the same. Steve Gorman rocks the cat.

0: Come Together, Aerosmith on Steve Gorman Rocks. Steve, do you think one day in the future it would be a good thing or a bad thing to have all the guys in Aerosmith as an AI hologram concert?
1: Well, April, you may not be surprised to hear that I think we should outlaw, abolish, and destroy AI in its entirety right
0: okay.
1: now.
0: Okay. So I'm so feeling you're going to say no.
1: I'm going to say no. That's a hard no.
0: Right.
1: If it were up to me, if I could flip a switch that said AI is gone forever, that switch would have already been flipped. So, yeah.
0: Yeah. So I'm guessing you haven't tried it yet.
1: No. Don't plan to. Couldn't care less. And don't tell me if you're using Google search, it's already using AI. Okay, but I'm not dialing it up myself. I am totally opposed to anything that removes humanity from the human race. Call me crazy.
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1: My wife and I were playing that Cards Against Humanity game, and apparently my answer kind of crossed the line, I guess, and she's not talking to me. I don't know what to do. Any advice?
0: Be like Steve. He doesn't play games. He only plays the best classic rock hits, like this one.
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0: It's time for Questionable Wisdom on Steve Gorman Rocks. 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
1: 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Now, Chelsea's birthday was last week, and her new boyfriend did nothing to celebrate it. Not even a slice of cake, Steve. So the day after her birthday, Chelsea told her boyfriend that birthdays were a big deal for her and that she wants him to be more thoughtful next year. And her boyfriend, he just shrugs it off, that he's not into the birthdays. He's not going to change that for her. Steve, what should she do?
2: Wow. Holy crap. Okay, well, so far so good. Chelsea did the right thing. The guy blew the birthday off and she went to him. You said it was the day after and said, hey, birthdays are a big deal. Next year, I want you to notice. That's very mature. Like, yeah, if it's up to me, then I'll handle this. I'll let him know. The guy's reaction was to say, I'm not into birthdays, so no. Mm-hmm. He's giving her a 364-day heads up that he's going to still be a jerk. So I think Chelsea has a real easy decision here. A guy who isn't into birthdays is fine, but a guy who doesn't care that you are, why in the world would you spend one more minute with him? He says, I'm not big into birthdays. That's just a short step from, I'm not big on driving people to the emergency room when they fall down the stairs. It's just terrible. You gotta move on.
0: The Cats. 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
14: Eating a healthy diet is not only good for you physically, it can also keep your brain sharp as you age. According to a new study out of China, people who most closely followed the MIND diet slowed aging in key structures inside their brains by more than 2 years. The MIND diet is a combination of the Mediterranean diet, which we talk a lot about, and the DASH diet, which stands for Dietary Approaches to Stop Hypertension. All three of these diets are similar, but the MIND diet puts more of an emphasis on berries, beans, leafy green vegetables, fish, poultry, whole grains, olive oil, and nuts. You're not going to eat foods with a lot of saturated fat. We're talking cheese, butter, red meat, or anything fried. You really don't have to eat like this 100% of the time. That's the key. Just do the best that you can. I'm Dr. Sanjay Gupta, helping you live a better life.
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time to celebrate the uncelebrated, the unappreciated, the unaccomplished, the underachievers. That's right, we're giving out the plus.

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1: High school dropouts, rock and roll has more than its share. And that's not a judgment call. I'm just simply saying, sometimes, you know, some of the greats recognized early on, I don't need this school nonsense. The band known as The Who, Pete Townsend, John Entwistle, and Roger Daltrey all went to the same school, Acton Grammar School. Roger Daltrey, however, he was expelled. A teenage dropout. What did he do after that? Well, he went to become a sheet metal worker and eventually bumped into his old friends, John and Pete, who said, "Dude, you might want to think about joining our band." And Roger said, "Okay, I'll give it a shot." Good decision, Rog. We appreciate it. Here's The Who.
0: Steve Gorman rocks on The Cat.

0: The Who on Steve Gorman Rocks won't get fooled again. April Rose, I'm so excited. There's a list online of things that we secretly judge other people for, and I'm going to give you all 10, and you simply say, yes, you are guilty of judgment, or no. Are you ready?
1: Oh, I'm very judgy, so let's go.
0: Okay, April, if someone forgets your name or calls you by the wrong name, do you judge them for that?
1: No.
0: Neither do I. I said I just correct their name. It's an honest mistake. What about this? People who use their speakerphone in public, do you judge them?
1: Oh, I hate that. There are other people in the world other than you.
0: Okay, April, my phone's messed up. I can only use the speaker function, so I'm guilty. Sorry, that's me.
1: Oh, no.
0: All right, moving on.
1: Oh, no.
0: When someone is rude to a waiter or waitress.
1: Oh, that's the worst. And Steve.

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0: Doobie Brothers with Blackwater on Steve Gorman Rocks. A little acoustic, a little swampy, a little Cajun-y, a little unlike most Doobie Brothers songs. But then again, that's probably why it was such a big hit single. It didn't sound at all like the Doobie Brothers.
1: Do you know if the word doobie was created for them? You know what a doobie is? Like, you could smoke a doobie. Like, did they invent that term, do you think?
0: They did not. That was not their own. They wanted people to know where they were coming from when they heard the name of the band.
1: Right? Okay, that makes sense.
0: Yeah, and the Joint Brothers didn't have nearly as much of a ring to it. Now, Bong Brothers, I could have worked with the Bong Brothers. Hey, tomorrow's Tuesday night, and we're going to celebrate the fact that it's Tuesday by coming back here and rocking out for 5 hours. We hope you can join us. Talk to you then.
1: See you then.
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1: Five Finger Death Punch is lighting up for 20 years of hard-hitting anthems, and we're sending you to the party.
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Just search The Cat. I'm Chris Anger. Good morning to you. Rain chances are stepping up a bit. We still have the warmer temperatures. I'll have more on the weather in just a bit. Every morning starts with Oklahoma City's number one morning show, Rick and Brad. Coming up on the Rick and Brad Show, the gang will have a keyword for the Bourbon and Beyond Festival flyaway to Louisville, Kentucky. 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Okay. 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
2: Close to 90 for the afternoon high today, lower 80s for the rest of the week, 40% chance for rain, 60% for the coming weekend. 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

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Max Baker Jr. talks about his experiences over the last 30 years as a concert promoter. 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

0: Rick and Brad on the Cat.
1: I don't know if this is a thing, but the hat, I had a lucky hat that I was wearing. And then I literally completely just kind of put it aside and forgot about it. And I feel like, I mean, you know, it's one of those things. It's so stupid, but I was like kind of superstitious about it. I thought I'm not wearing it during the game and doing a whole thing like I used to do with the Caruso headband. But I'm just going to wear it sometime that day. I need a ball cap during the day, pretty much any day. And then the last two games, I just completely forgot to wear it.
2: So, Anthony,
1: I feel a little guilty.
2: Should we pack Rick up? Well, if you didn't wear it the last two games, they won game six. They blew him out in game six.
1: The last two games we lost.
2: No, no, no. You're right. You're right. That's my bad.
3: So it's Rick's fault.
2: Yeah. So we pack him up?
3: Yeah. Pack you up, Rick.
1: Yeah. I guess I'm going to just catch a flight out with
2: Chet.
1: Our center, with Chet. Yeah. Because he took two shots and I didn't wear my hat on two consecutive games in a row. I really think at the end of it, I was like, I looked over at Holly and I go, you know what? I didn't wear that hat all day. We texted my brother. It was a whole thing. And he was like, oh, great. There's the thing.
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1: So I love a hipster coffee shop because I like good coffee, you know? But sometimes they complicate things for no reason. Like, all I drink is black coffee. And I went to this one coffee shop, and I go up to the guy. He figured out a way to complicate that. I go up to him. I go, hey, man, let me get a black coffee. He goes, pour over or drip? I was like, I don't know, man. However you get it in there. You know what I mean? I'm like, I don't really know what you're asking me right now. I'm not looking to be involved in making the coffee here. Pour it, drip it, whatever you gotta do, man, but wrap it up. He was like, pour over takes 15 minutes. I was like, well, start dripping then. I don't know how you drip faster than you pour, man. That don't even make sense. I don't know how you're doing it. I don't know why you're doing it like that. 15 minutes to make a coffee. I don't need it to be that good. You know what I mean? Like, I like a good coffee, but I don't need you back there massaging the beans, you know?
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0: Rick and Brad on the Cat.
1: Let me just say for the record, I am not a fan of Cincinnati chili. I know there are people that love it. A lot of people do. I'm not one of them. I don't like the sweetness of it. I don't like the cinnamon and the nutmeg and the weird stuff that they put in it. And then putting it on chili. I mean, putting it on spaghetti is weird to me. Mm-hmm. So I'm not a fan.

0: horses.
1: I love Skyline. Can I just say that for the record? This is the lowest point of my career. And I've had some low ones.
0: Ooh. So his review was and oof. And then he called it the lowest point of his career.
2: I mean, the announcer should have said, yeah, you got guts, bubble guts, after eating that gut bomb chili egg roll.
3: Oh, man. Does not sound good. No, just think about what it is. Egg roll, chili. Cincinnati chili.
2: Yeah, and I don't know if it had spaghetti in it or not.
3: Oh, wow.
2: Which, you know, I'm out. I'm out at chili egg roll. I'm out.
3: Trying too hard. Yeah.
2: But he did not give it the most ringing of endorsements, so maybe stay with the stadium nachos if you go to Citi Field.
3: Yeah, there you go.
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1: It is over between us, Kate. 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

0: Pink Floyd from The Dark Side of the Moon on the Cats Tuesday. Rick and Brad, 6:56. Lauren, did you watch Jason Bateman on The Daily Show last night?
1: I did.
0: That was maybe the greatest interview segment I've ever seen on The Daily Show. It was so great that it didn't feel like an interview. It was like the two of them just hanging out. Like, you didn't feel like they were hitting you over the head with the promotion of, I guess ostensibly he went on to promote DTF St. Louis. But I don't know. I just thought it was really good. It was great. I would have watched another 30 minutes of them just talking and kind of busting each other's balls. I thought it was awesome.
1: I mean, in fact, if you're judging it on an interview, you could even say it was a bad interview.
0: See, I disagree with that, though.
1: Because it was great to listen to the two of them kind of banter. I'm not saying bad in a way that it was unenjoyable to watch, but as far as like an interview, wasn't really even an interview as much as it was just them talking.
0: It didn't feel like there was an obligation. I just thought it was really good. If you get a chance to watch it on demand or on, it's The Daily Show's on Paramount Plus.
1: Comedy Central, Paramount Plus, yeah.
0: Yeah, I think the streaming platform it's on is Paramount Plus. If you get a chance to watch it, you absolutely should, because it was really, it was like just two guys hanging out and that liked each other and had some history together. It was really great. And here's another thing that I had. I can't believe that we've not talked about Spencer Pratt legitimately potentially becoming the mayor of L.A.
1: Yeah. Like, I don't even know what to say about
0: that. Like, in what world does that happen? I mean, he is a legitimate candidate. When he first ran, I thought it was... Remember when... I don't remember who the governor of California was when they did the recall election, and then like Gary Coleman and porn stars and, you know, all these random people ran to become the governor of New York, and none of them were really legitimate candidates. Like, they were they were doing it kind of for publicity and to get their name out there and because it seemed fun at the time to be a part of it. This dude legitimately could become the mayor of L.A., and I have no idea what his qualification is.
1: Yeah, he's very good at getting attention. He is very good at manipulating things into him making money and getting attention. And he also had the unfortunate circumstances where his home burned down in one of those fires. And he's tapping in to the anger that people have about that. And a lot of people are now supporting him for mayor. And it does blow my mind because other than that, not a lot of experience doing
0: anything
1: type of governing for sure.
0: Anything.
1: Now, I mean, but anything else even.
0: Now, is the story true? Now, I mean, let me say this about Spencer Pratt, too. I'm not saying I would vote for the guy, but as somebody that only knew him as his TV persona, we've had him on a couple of times, and I kind of like the guy. Like, just as a dude
1: to talk to? I mean, I still get a kick out of him. I mean, on my birthday one year, my friends bought a cameo from Spencer Pratt to me.
0: When he's not being TV Spencer Pratt, I kind of like the guy. I've liked talking to him. I don't know that much about him. I was not a fan of, was it the OC that he was on or
1: the Hills?
0: You know, I really don't have that much awareness of any of that, but I liked the guy. That being said, he has zero qualification to become the mayor of L.A., to become an executive of a major city with major issues and major budgetary concerns. But that being said, it's pretty remarkable
1: that he's been able to
0: position himself, that he legitimately has a chance to become the mayor of L.A.
1: Yeah, may happen. We may know by tonight because today's election day. So,
0: is this the election, or is this the primary?
1: The primary.
0: Okay.
1: Yeah, I think the general election would be in November.
0: Right. Yeah. Okay.
1: So, yeah, this is just the primary, but it still will tell us a lot tonight.
0: Right. I mean, he will either continue to be a candidate or he won't after today, or maybe there will be a runoff. All right, what are we talking about in the showbiz news?
1: Well, yesterday somehow Clint Eastwood came up, and I was like, is he still working? And now there's this headline, is Clint Eastwood retired? His son is now weighing in, so we will find out what he has to say. Jimmy Kimmel says that late night is being poisoned and gives his thoughts on why that is, so we'll find out. The Black Crowes got booed for ripping into people who chanted USA during one of their shows. Thought that was pretty crazy. I love this headline. Paul Rudd blasts airplane mode as nonsense in a rant that he went on in a podcast.
0: That's funny.
1: Does not believe in airplane mode. So we'll get into all of that stuff and much, much more.
0: All right, that's coming up in just a few minutes in the Showbiz News. 92 for the high later today. There is a 10% chance of rain, so very slight, but it's there. It's 70 degrees right now at KATT-FM, Oklahoma City.
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0: Two from Guns N' Roses on the Cats Tuesday. It's Rick and Brad Radio, the new Cat trading card. We saw it yesterday. Who is it, Anthony? Fred Durst? Fur Red. Fur Red Durst.
1: Yes.
0: It's got to be some sort of a pun there. It is available during the month of June. So get yours whenever we are out and about this Friday. Lucky Star in Watonga. Jake will be there from 2 until 6. And then on Saturday at David Stanley Chrysler Jeep Dodge in Midwest City from 1 to 3. If you've been playing along, you got cards 1, 2, and 3. You need number 4. And you could get it now during the month of June from the Cat. Showbiz news with Lauren coming after we check the traffic and the weather.
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0: Slight chance of rain, as in 10% today, 92 for the high, then 87 tomorrow, 20% chance of rain for tomorrow, and a 50% chance of rain for Thursday and Friday, right around 85 both days. Currently, it is 70 degrees at the Cat.
2: Right now, traffic on the Cat.
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0: No accidents working at the moment. Watch out for your usual slowdowns. Buckle up. Drive safe. That is your right now traffic on the Cat.
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5: Michener cuts the most brilliant diamonds in America, or as Deanne would say, the most brilliant diamonds on earth. The only thing that shines brighter is that look on her face when you give it to her.
6: Clint Eastwood turned 96 years old on Sunday, and he hasn't made a movie since Juror Number 2 came out in 2024. He's got nothing in the works at the moment, so does that mean he's done? According to his son, Kyle, yes. Kyle did an interview with a French magazine, and a particular quote from it started circulating yesterday. In the article, Kyle said, "I have many fond memories of working with him. Now he's retired. He's 95 years old, but I was very lucky to be able to work with him on quite a few films, and it was a great experience for me." So I was kind of surprised even when he was able to do Juror Number 2.
0: Well, yeah, I mean, it's a
6: good movie.
0: It's not like that was 8 years ago. That was 2 years ago. The dude was 93 or 92.
6: Yeah, it's crazy. If late night TV is dying, it is not by natural causes, according to Jimmy Kimmel. In fact, he says, quote, "We're being poisoned." He said there are far more people watching late night TV than there ever were. If you look at the number of views me and my colleagues get online every day and then add in our linear television ratings, Jimmy says that he highly doubts CBS's claim that it ended Stephen Colbert's late show for financial reasons. He pointed out that in 2023, CBS tried to sign Colbert to a 5-year deal, but he opted for 3 instead. Then, when they axed the show, there were reports that it was losing $40 million per year. Jimmy says, "Am I supposed to believe that over the course of those 2 years, they suddenly started losing $40 million a year? These are just made-up numbers." Still, he says that he feels a little bit defeated by Colbert's cancellation, and in a lot of ways, I feel like I'm looking at my own future. That would be unsettling. Probably. I mean,
0: yeah. Well, I mean, it depends on how you look at it. I mean, yes, it would be unsettling if, but none of these guys, I mean, Jimmy Fallon is younger, but I mean, he's probably knocking on the door of 50.
6: He's 50, yeah.
0: What's that?
6: I mean, he's 50, yeah, 52 maybe.
0: You know, I mean, if you believe that CBS was poisoning the ground on purpose, then, you know, the question is, how much do you trust that your company wants to continue to be in the late night business? The person that would be most concerned, I would think, would be Jon Stewart or somebody that's making their living on The Daily Show, because you're working for the company that did run off Stephen Colbert. And I'd be honest with you, I'm so tired of this story. Like, I hate it. Because there's so much stuff going on in the world, but it's just exhausting. It's just one thing after another. Like, oh, You know, I've seen numbers that indicate there's no way that CBS was losing the money that they say that they were. It's just,
6: it's over. Can't. It's over now. Yeah. I mean, it may not be over for Jimmy Kimmel or Jon Stewart or Jimmy Fallon yet, but I mean, at least the Colbert story should be out of the news now.
0: You just brought it up, gone. Though.
6: Well, Jimmy Kimmel brought it up. I didn't bring it up. I brought up Jimmy Kimmel, who is still on the air.
1: News, baby.
6: Is he doing, he does that thing where he takes a hiatus every summer and there's our
0: guest
6: host.
0: No, I think he's on. Is he not on?
1: He's
0: right
1: on right now.
0: Yeah.
1: He's on this week, yeah.
6: But he's going to do that, right?
0: I don't know.
6: He does it every summer? Yeah.
1: Yeah.
6: I think he's done it for years, every single summer. Yeah. But it makes you wonder, like, would he be like, actually, I'm going to stay here this summer and I'm going to host just so they don't get any ideas. Things got heated during the Black Crowes show in Tampa, Florida on Sunday night. And, of course, it all comes down to politics. It happened when a picture of the band's Crow mascot dressed as Uncle Sam appeared on the big screen. And some people in the audience started chanting USA, USA. And lead singer Chris Robinson said, thanks for the geography lesson. I don't know what you have to be so proud of right now. And that's when people started booing and even leaving the show. Chris said, for those of you effing booing us, some of us are not afraid, and we are most assuredly not effing ignorant. So the show did not end on a high note. Probably not the best to start insulting all the people that came out to your show.
1: Yeah.
6: Just an idea.
1: He don't care.
6: Yeah. Yeah, I don't think
1: he can get cranky. My man Chris can get cranky.
6: Little cranky, yeah. Chapel Roan says that she has a simple technique to steer clear of any negativity on social media. She says that she simply deletes it off of her phone. She said, it's such a difficult world to navigate that personally. If I just delete it and keep moving, I kind of make it out of that hurricane. But that's hard for a lot of artists, because if you really rely on social media to fuel your momentum, that can be really disheartening, and it can feel very hopeless. I'm in a very privileged position where I can be like, I'm not going to be on this app, and I'll be fine. But not everyone is like that. She also added that no matter what people say about her online or in person, it's not going to keep her from writing about things that matter to her or donating her money or time to causes she believes in. I don't know much about Chapel Roan. I think it's probably good for everybody once in a while to delete social media apps off their phone, especially if you're in the public eye. I don't know how anybody keeps that on their phone.
0: Well, you know who I feel bad for right now is Chet Holmgren. Like, can you imagine 24 years old?
6: Oh, he needs to delete that off his phone.
0: Yeah, I mean, he needs to take a break. Like Mark said yesterday, take a little vacay from social media. The weird thing about it is everybody feels like their opinion is of equal importance. Like, hey, I have this opinion, and my opinion should carry just as much weight as anybody else's. And it just becomes this thing. It's weird.
6: Now, sometimes
0: I'm not saying what.
1: You don't think that that people's opinions shouldn't carry equal importance?
0: I don't.
1: Right?
0: I don't think the average Joe fan of the Thunder's opinion should matter as much as Sam Presti's opinion should. I mean, they're entitled to that opinion, but the difference where it crosses a line is where you feel like your opinion should have just as much weight as Sam Presti's opinion, or somebody that's in the hierarchy of the Thunder organization, that's what they do for a living, that just some guy off the street like me could say, I think this should happen, and then I get mad that they don't consider my opinion equal to theirs. Well, it's not.
1: No, I agree with that. I was just trying to clear up that you didn't qualify it before. People go, my opinion is just as important to, you know.
0: But it's not. You're entitled to that opinion, but it doesn't carry equal weight.
1: No, but you didn't say in regard to, like, what the Thunder personnel and the coaches and the team. You just said your opinion is not as important as everyone else's.
0: That's what, no. I mean, okay.
1: I'm just trying to clear it up for you, brother. Trying to keep people from
6: sometimes hating. Though athletes can read negative comments about themselves online, and it fuels them. It puts a little chip on their shoulder Baker Mayfield, somebody that's very known for that. He likes hearing all that noise because it fuels him to play harder. Maybe Chet needs to read a few comments, not all of them. Maybe 5 minutes of reading some bad comments.
1: I just want him to take a shot or two.
6: Yeah, maybe then he'll take a shot.
1: He probably has.
6: Okay, let's take a break. We'll come back with part two of Showbiz News. Paul Rudd is blasting, having to put your phone on airplane mode on an airplane. So we'll find out what he has to say about that. A new biopic was announced yesterday, and lots of people have an idea of who they want to play this particular person. So we'll get into all of those stories and much more in part two.
0: There's another great example of people, like, remember when Michael Keaton was announced to play Batman, and the world was completely different back then, but people were still like, he's not Batman, he can't be Batman, how dare you cast this comic actor as Batman? Like, okay, so you think that somebody else should play whatever, but you're not the one producing and paying the money for the movie, dude?
1: Exactly.
0: All right, we will get to all of that stuff in part two of the Showbiz News after a break. 724 at the Cat.
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6: A Los Angeles County court granted pop superstar Sabrina Carpenter a temporary restraining order on Monday against a man she alleges has been stalking her and tried to get into her home. The court prohibited William Applegate, age 31, from being within 100 yards of Sabrina or her sister Sarah Carpenter, who also lives in the Hollywood Hills home. She filed this request for a civil harassment restraining order on Friday. The request alleges that Applegate went up to Sabrina Carpenter's front door and tried to forcibly open it on May 23rd, an escalation of alleged stalking behavior that had been occurring since at least around April 20th. They also had Ring doorbell footage of him coming up to her front porch and trying to open that door. super creepy. And the fact that this wasn't his first time at her house or trying to contact her is also very creepy. He parked his Toyota Prius nearby and reclined his seat so it was more difficult to see him during one previous stalking incident. He was just like staking out her house.
1: Wow.
6: It's kind of hard to believe that she just has like a Ring doorbell camera like everybody else.
1: Yeah.
6: You know?
0: What do you think? I mean, celebrities have some different, like, what's that dating site that celebrities have? I can't think of the name of it.
6: Raya. Anthony?
0: Yeah, Raya. So they got some celebrity Raya version of the Ring doorbell that only celebrities have?
6: No, I would almost assume for somebody of her caliber, so popular right now, I mean, selling out stadiums, that she'd have security on site.
1: Yeah.
6: Like a security guard, a gated community that she's living in that wouldn't be so easy for this guy to just walk up to her front porch and ring the doorbell.
0: Yeah.
6: It's kind of, I'm sure she will now. But in the meantime, at least she does have a restraining order against this guy. And that's assuming that he reads the restraining order and decides that sounds reasonable to stay 100 yards away from her. Actor Paul Rudd sparked a lighthearted debate on a recent podcast that he was on. During a conversation about common airline rules, Paul questioned several instructions passengers are routinely given before takeoff, including putting your tray tables away, returning seats to the upright position, and switching phones to airplane mode. He said, I think all of that is nonsense. And then the host asked specifically about airplane mode, and he doubled down. He said, I know it's nonsense. he said that he does not believe anything about it interfering with the plane systems.
0: Was he joking?
6: Or anything like that. I mean, he seems pretty passionate about it, but that's the thing about Paul Rudd. You never know. I kind of think it's BS, too, to be honest.
0: Well,
6: have you ever not had your phone on airplane mode
0: again,
6: and landed
0: I'm going to go
6: safely?
0: Back to what I was saying about the opinions. Like, yeah, I think it's BS, too, but what do I know? I have no concept of whether cell phone signals interfere with the operational systems on a plane. Yeah, I mean, I will admit that there have been times that I've not had my phone put into airplane mode and the plane has actually been able to land.
6: Yeah.
0: But I don't know. I know that I don't know.
6: Well, he doesn't say, he does say, I know it's nonsense about airplane mode. He said he thinks all the rest of it is nonsense. The putting the tray tables away, returning seats to the upright position. I think that's just in case it's like a hard landing, right?
0: Yeah, I don't know if it's that or if like there's an emergency and people have to exit the plane. They don't want all the, which is funny because you would think if the plane comes crashing down onto its belly, that the tray tables are going to come popping out when it makes contact with the ground. But I think it has to do with the pathways being cleared so that you can make an exit in an emergency from the plane.
6: Yeah, that makes sense to me. Yesterday it was announced there will be a Gene Wilder biopic. It says it will explore the man behind the iconic performances, tracing his rise from a shy young theater actor to one of cinema's most singular comedic voices.
0: Is Jeremy Allen White going to play him?
6: His personal struggles, relationships, and challenges that shaped both his life and work. And yes, that is who people want. That has not been announced.
0: You know who else could play him is
6: Chalamet?
0: Yeah, Timothy Chalamet.
1: Yeah. Did you get
6: Chalamet?
1: Did you get your lunch at Chipotle?
0: Chipotle, yeah. Papa's going to Chipotle. Yeah. What your kids want?
1: Yeah. Timothy Chalamet.
0: Yeah, Timothy Chalamet could be a decent Gene Wilder as well. But
6: he could,
0: I mean, Jeremy Allen White
6: looks just like
0: him.
6: Yeah. So people are automatically assuming.
0: But here's the
6: that
0: thing:
6: it could be him.
0: After seeing Brendan Fraser. Transform into Dwight D. Eisenhower. I mean, they can make anybody look like anybody they want to. They just wouldn't have to do much work if it's Jeremy Allen White.
1: I know. And Nicolas Cage is John Madden.
0: That's crazy.
6: Yeah, it's really crazy. I think that they should get somebody that's kind of unknown. We've already had Jeremy Allen White playing Springsteen, Chalamet playing Bob Dylan. I mean, get somebody who's a little less known. Surely they can find somebody out there.
0: Who's going to play Richard
1: Pryor?
0: You're
1: entitled to your opinion.
0: Because you know he's got to be in it.
6: I have no idea. I mean, they could. There are a lot of people that could play Richard Pryor probably, too. So we'll have to see. That is it for Showbiz News today, guys.
0: All right. Thank you, Kron.
6: You're welcome.
0: 7:33, we have got a Rick and Brad theater coming up in just a few minutes on the cat.
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0: Gone Away, two from the Offspring on the Cats Tuesday. Rick and Brad, first word of the day that can win you a trip to Bourbon and Beyond coming up after 8 o'clock. And we've got a Rick and Brad theater ready to go, and we're going to do that after we check the traffic and the weather.
1: 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The biggest jackpots are closer than you think.
0: Very slight chance of a shower this morning, but there are showers around the state, so depending on where you are, you might get one. 92 is eventually going to be the high. 87 tomorrow with a 20% chance of rain, and then a 50% chance for Thursday and Friday with a high of 85 both days. Currently, it is 69 degrees at the Cat.
1: Right now, traffic on the Cat.
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0: 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That is your right now traffic on the Cat.
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0: Foo Fighters, Queens of the Stone Age, Dave Matthews Band, Cheap Trick, Joan Jett, Violent Femmes, Gary Clark Jr., Chris Stapleton, Counting Crows. 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
4: Hello and welcome again to Rick and Brad Theater. We begin this morning as a couple drives down the road, not speaking, due to a previous fight. They drive past a farm with assorted mules and pigs in the barnyard.
5: 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I mean, kid folk.
0: Yeah, you're right. 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
2: 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Toys flushed down the toilet will be retrieved, but we highly recommend that toys do not get returned to the children. 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Overflowing toilets will need to be quickly fixed as this causes major discomfort. Symptoms due to clogged drains will be relieved by a consultation with a Roto-Rooter professional. Any silverware that a child may have fed to the garbage disposal will be returned to the owner, but may have side effects such as damage to flatware. A lost ring down a sink drain may be retrievable, but you will be required to create your own story as to how it got there in the first place. 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

0: Led Zeppelin on the legendary Cat Radio with Rick and Brad. Tuesday morning, 7:54. First word of the day that can win your trip to Bourbon and Beyond. It's coming up in a couple of minutes, right after 8 o'clock. I don't know what's going on at Taco Bell's in Florida. I mean, maybe it's going on everywhere in Florida, and we just have had a couple of Taco Bell stories recently. But a guy this week at a Taco Bell went in. Somebody called him a meth head. He got upset, told them he was an electrician, and he'll shut this mother down, and here's what happened.
1: I'm an electrician. I'm going there and shut this down.
2: I got it on tape.
0: Did I mention that the guy had no shirt on, by
3: no,
0: the way?
3: No.
0: Yeah, that's a little tidbit that I probably should have put in there. I don't know.
3: It sounds like he shut it down.
0: I don't know who showed whom in this situation because they called him a meth head. He said, I'm an electrician, and then he went outside and turned the power off. And
3: I mean, I
0: don't claim to be an expert in this field, but aren't meth heads pretty good at shutting the power off and ripping off the electrical cord to sell for scrap?
3: Yeah.
0: So I don't know who's the winner here. I mean, he did shut the power off, but I don't know that that disproved him being a meth head.
4: Yeah.
3: No.
0: I think we are in a place where we know that he is either A, a meth head, or B, an electrician, or I suppose there's an option of C, all of the above.
4: Yeah, I think so.
3: Both can be true.
0: Also,
3: I love that he went in with the authority of, I'm an electrician, and then,
0: you're
3: boom,
0: in there
3: followed through and shut her down.
0: To get food, though, and then you shut the power off.
3: Yeah, bad, wrong order.
0: You're not going to get your food. Now, I suppose there's probably a Taco Bell just down the street that you could go to and get it there instead. But interesting flex on that guy's part to order his food, get called a meth head, and then shut the mother down.
3: Shut it down, man. Electrician.
0: I'll shut this thing down right now.
3: Nice.
0: And then he proved it. He backed it up.
3: Yeah.
0: Loud pop, lights went out, and everybody decided, again, dude is either a meth head or an electrician or both. I don't think they're mutually exclusive.
3: Nope.
0: I'm sure there's been some electrician meth heads in the world.
3: I had three tacos, ordered four, had three Taco Bell tacos the other night.
0: What do you mean you ordered four and had three?
3: Yeah, I didn't eat all of them.
0: What's the matter with you?
3: I don't know. I got full.
0: Are you sick?
3: But no, we got behind in the game, and I got a little sick. Yeah. But when you brought that up, I thought all I could think of was, man, those tacos were good. I love a beef crunchy taco.
0: You never leave a taco behind, and you did.
4: He did.
0: That was your first mistake.
4: Send.
0: All right. Well, if I find anything more out about this guy, I'll pass it along to you. But if you have relatives or friends in Florida, you might tell them to stay away from Taco Bell because there seems to be something going on. There's something in the sauce, maybe, in Florida, Taco Bell's.
3: Yep.
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0: Well, summer's here. 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
6: Aw, thanks, hon.
4: Mark! Oh, yeah, absolutely, babe.
6: Wait, were you talking to that Forever After Diamond?
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0: Red Hot Chili Peppers on the Cats Tuesday, Rick and Brad Radio. It is 12 after 8 every day this week through Friday, 8, 11, 2, and 6. You got four words every day to enter to win a trip to Louisville, Kentucky in September for the world's largest bourbon, food, and music festival. Tons of bands, Foo Fighters, Mumford & Sons, Queens of the Stone Age, Dave Matthews Band, Garrett Clark Jr., the Violent Femmes, the Red Clay Strays, Joan Jett and the Blackhearts, Cheap Trick. I mean, it is a just a plethorable, I don't even know the word. It is a huge lineup of people. How about I say that? I went to school in Broken Bow. No, you don't get airfare. You get airfare if you want to use your $1,500 travel cash for airfare, or you could use it for gas if you want to drive. You get 5 nights in a hotel, you get $1,500 for travel, and you get a pair of 4-day Mint VIP passes for bourbon and beyond. 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So come back at 11 with Zoo, and 2 with Jake, and 6 o'clock, and get the other 3 words of today, and then do it again tomorrow. Text Horizon, H-O-R-I-Z-O-N, to 95819. 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

0: Them Bones, Alice in Chains on the Cats Tuesday. It's Rick Brady, 25. We've got a sweet deal coming this Friday. Social Capital, right there by Scissortail Park. $50 in gift certificates for $25 while they last. This Friday morning, 8:20 at cat.com. And sometimes when they don't all sell, you can go back and still get them later. So go check it out on the sweet deals page at cat.com, and you might get one that was previously available. But this Friday, you want to be there on time and grab $50 at Social Capital for $25 as the sweet deal of the week.
1: Yeah, absolutely. There's an interesting little thing on BuzzFeed. I don't know if you saw this about stuff that people call 911 for. There's so many of them listed, but one of them was a woman arrested because she called and said that the bar would not serve her a Jell-O shot.
0: Well, that can be an emergency.
1: Yeah. Here's another one. A 96-year-old woman called 911, reported a missing child. Her missing child. She's 96. Her kid was 68, had not gotten back by dark. So, 911, I need you to help me. This one, this lady called Wendy's from the, I'm sorry, called 911 from the Wendy's drive-thru because they would not sell her a Whopper.
0: They will not biggie size for me. Oh, they wouldn't sell her a Whopper. Well, you're at the wrong place, lady.
1: Yeah. Yeah. Tried to tell her. Someone else called because there was a power outage. You wanted to know the Olympic gold medal hockey game score between USA and Canada.
2: Oh, man.
1: another dispatcher got yelled at because no one turned on the northern lights. They could see. This one, an adult admitted that she got in trouble for calling 911 when she was a kid because her grandparents insisted that she ate this hot dog she didn't want to eat, so she called 911. I'm sure kids do that stuff all the time. This is the best one. A woman called 4 or 5 times about a ghost in her attic. Finally, the police gave up telling her to stop and decided to go over. They took a mason jar with them. Said, we're going to fix it. They went up in the attic, shuffled around, lit a cigarette, blew the smoke in the jar, put the lid on, went back down. We got him. Got him. And she was thrilled, never heard from her again. And that's how it's done.
0: Well, some of that stuff, they used to call radio stations, but so many radio stations don't have people. I mean, I can't tell you the number of dumb phone calls in my life that I've taken, of like the one that wanted to know the World Cup score or whatever that one was, the gold medal game, whatever.
1: Right, yeah.
0: But now there's not always somebody there to answer the phone, in which case, who are you going to call?
1: 911. There's one on here, 911 tourist called because she was bored and didn't have much money. And it's like, can you give me some stuff, tips on what I should be doing?
0: Well, hey,
2: can you Venmo me some money?
0: Yeah, you're here, right? You live here, probably.
1: Yeah.
0: Tell me some places to go. Spots. What's some fun spots, fun things to do? Okay. All right. Very good.
1: Yeah.
0: 828, Rick and Brad Radio, Tuesday morning on the Cat.
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Life of the Fast Lane, two from the Eagles, the Cats Tuesday. Rick Braddy, 43. I thought this was interesting. You know, in this time when people are upset about the price of gas and groceries and everything else being more expensive and inflation.

0: It's interesting that, you know, that the answer to everything being expensive and life being hard is to make more money, but people are offered more money and they don't want to take on the responsibility that comes with it. I kind of get that. Or I get it to a certain extent anyway. Like, I don't want to be a manager. Why would anybody want to take that on? Aside from the fact that you get more money for it.
1: Yeah.
2: Yeah. That's the only thing.
0: But, you know, there's this, I mean, it's, trust me, anybody that lives here knows that there's this ballot measure about the minimum wage. And we're, you know, you're hearing all these nightmare stories about, oh, this is going to do this or this might do this, and both sides. And you don't know exactly what to believe on either side of it. But at the end of the day, like, if you're having to work so hard to make a little bit more money that it's killing you, then maybe it's not worth it. But then, how you pay for gas? How do you go anywhere? Yeah, how do you eat?
2: Yeah.
0: It's weird.
3: It's a work-life balance.
0: Well, but it's just weird that 70% of people, two-thirds, more than two-thirds of people say, yeah, I don't know that I would take a promotion if it meant that it was going to be that much more work and that much more of a hassle than what I'm currently doing. So
1: that's a pretty high number.
0: Yeah, it's a significant number. It'd be one thing if it was like 20 or even 25%, but 70% of people say, yeah, I don't know if I would take that. I got enough going as it is.
2: Everybody's tired, man.
0: I know. Well, AI coming to the rescue.
1: Yeah.
0: Hold on. Hold on. AI is going to be your jobs here for you in a minute.
2: You won't have to do anything.
0: I guarantee you there are people right now going, hey, call me. I'd take that promotion. I'll do that extra work.
2: Right.
0: And you would do it in the near term. And then after you do it for about 6 months and you see the grind that it is, then you're like, yeah, maybe I shouldn't have agreed to take that on. 8:46 Tuesday morning. It's Rick and Brad Radio on the Cat.
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0: should be reported to your Roto-Rooter plumber. 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If your sewer line has been destroyed by a jackhammer because you were building a racetrack in your backyard, this is a serious situation and will need immediate attention. 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Any silverware that a child may have fed to the garbage disposal will be returned to the owner, but may have side effects such as damage to flatware. A lost ring down a sink drain may be retrievable, but you will be required to create your own story as to how it got there in the first place. 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

0: That is Stained with Rick and Brad on KATT, the Cat. I don't know if you've seen the videos. I saw this yesterday. It's crazy. In New York, people are popping out of the manholes from going down into the sewers. And there's video of it. There's like the manhole cover slides away to the side and dudes just start popping out.
1: Oh, man.
0: And I don't know how they know that it's safe to come out, that there's no cars that are going to run them over. But, you know, there was a story a couple of weeks ago about a woman falling down a manhole cover. I think she died.
1: Yeah, she did.
0: And they didn't know. And I think they determined that a car had driven over it, like a truck had driven over it and popped the thing off.
1: Yeah.
0: And the woman was just, she got out of a car. Unbeknownst to her, there was an open manhole there and she fell down it. But, you know, this is not safe because of that as well. These guys are popping out. They don't care whether the manhole cover is in place or not. But the New York City Police Department sent an investigative team to figure out what's going on. And this is the explanation. This is an officer from the NYPD talking about it.
2: We need to know who they were, what they were up to. It's dangerous. It's the same as jaywalking or walking down the middle of a highway. They could be electrocuted. They could be overcome. There's gas lines down there. There's electrical lines down there.
0: That dude sounds like a New York cop, doesn't he? There's electrical lines down there. So they think that what's going on is people are going down into the sewers, scavenging for valuables that may have gotten flushed down a toilet or washed into a gutter or whatever. But basically, they're down there scavenging, trying to find stuff that they can sell or make money off of.
3: Wow.
0: But it is crazy to see. It's like a movie. You see like some kind of alien movie or one of those. When I was a kid, there were these horror movies where people lived underground and they would come popping out. But you see these manhole covers just go out of nowhere. Like it's nothing happening. And then the manhole cover slides aside and like three dudes pop out and go running down the street. We just talked a minute ago about people not wanting promotions because they didn't want the hassle that comes with it. Maybe these dudes ought to get out there and find them a job. Although, you know, what you want with a job? You're young. You got good health. You can make money scavenging the sewer system. I don't know that I can think of a lot of things worse than having to scavenge in the New York City sewers for valuables that I can use to try and make a buck.
1: Yeah, I think I'm good.
3: Yeah.
0: But if you get a chance, watch some of these videos. It's crazy to see these dudes come streaming out of the sewers. Streaming out of the sewers. 857 KATTFM Oklahoma City. Rick and Brad Radio will do the Encore Theater coming up.
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1: problems such as headaches, watery eyes, and mild irritation should be reported to your Roto-Rooter plumber. Toys flushed down the toilet will be retrieved, but we highly recommend that toys do not get returned to the children. 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Symptoms due to clogged drains will be relieved by a consultation with a Roto-Rooter professional. Any silverware that a child may have fed to the garbage disposal will be returned to the owner, but may have side effects such as damage to flatware. A lost ring down a sink drain may be retrievable, but you will be required to create your own story as to how it got there in the first place. 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

0: Foo Fighters, KATT, the Cat, Rick, and Brad. Now, I'm not a fan of the open casket funeral. Like, it's just weird to me. What's even weirder is I went to a funeral one time, and they had an open casket, and the family lined up next to the casket and took photos with the deceased, which was very strange to me. And I don't know why. Yeah. I mean, that's, you know, different people have different things. It was just weird to me. I'd never seen it before. Mm-hmm. But imagine this. And this is what I'm saying about me not being a fan of the open casket. Like, if I died and they buried somebody else in my casket, nobody would ever know if you didn't have an open casket. A family was shocked when they went to the wake for their father, who they had tragically lost, and found somebody else in the coffin. Ooh. And the guy's son went to the funeral home director and said, "Hey, this is not my dad. This is somebody else that you've got in my dad's coffin." And the guy tried to argue with him and convince him that it really was his dad.
1: Wow.
0: I think I'm in a position to know whether it's my dad or not.
1: Yeah. No, that's him. I don't know.
0: He said for an hour, the funeral home director tried to convince the guy that it was actually his father when it was absolutely not his father. And I realize that mistakes can be made, but dude.
1: Yeah, but still.
0: That's kind of not the place that you want to make that mistake. And also, probably don't want to get into an argument with the customer. You know that old saying, the customer is always right? I think it's even more true in the funeral home industry when it comes to identifying the deceased.
1: And two other things. Whose funeral is this guy missing? His own somewhere.
0: Right.
1: The wrong guy.
0: Right.
1: And then where is my dad?
0: I think we sent the wrong coffin to the crematorium. How do you back off of that deal? That's one of those, we're going to give you your money back and a 25% discount for your next time.
1: Next death in the
0: Unbelievable.
1: Family. Yeah.
0: Not a business where you want to be wrong a lot.
1: No.
0: For sure.
1: No. Ever. Yeah. Well, there it is. That other one's in, now you're not the one from Fayetteville, Arkansas?
0: Right.
1: You're from, oh man. Call and see if we can get that car to turn around and come. What a mess. That means the two of them are messed up somewhere.
0: That's true. Yeah, it's always in pairs if you screw it up. Yeah. Kind of like the Cats Tuesday. How about that? We got a pair from AC/DC. Hey. Okay.
1: Good, buddy.
0: 9:14, Encore Theater on the way on the Cat.
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8: 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Toys flushed down the toilet will be retrieved, but we highly recommend that toys do not get returned to the children. 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Overflowing toilets will need to be quickly fixed as this causes major discomfort. Symptoms due to clogged drains will be relieved by a consultation with a Roto-Rooter professional. Any silverware that a child may have fed to the garbage disposal will be returned to the owner, but may have side effects such as damage to flatware. A lost ring down a sink drain may be retrievable, but you will be required to create your own story as to how it got there in the first place. 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

0: 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The stickers are available celebrating our big anniversary, the 2026 Rock King Cat sticker. 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
1: Hello and welcome again to Rick and Brad Theater. We begin this morning as a couple drives down the road, not speaking due to a previous fight. They drive past a farm with assorted mules and pigs in the barnyard.
2: Hi! 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
0: Yeah, you're right. 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
3: Oh!
0: Right there.
3: Right there.
0: In your face. See what I did there? 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

0: That's Green Day. It is Rick and Brad Radio on the Cats Tuesday, 9:34, 8:11, 2 and 6 every weekday. Well, today through Friday, because Friday is the last day to qualify. You got a chance to win a trip to Bourbon and Beyond in Louisville, Kentucky. Zubak is going to have your next word right after 11 o'clock this morning on the Cat.
1: Okay, quick thing here. So Ronnie and Brittany of Cedar Rapids, Iowa, entered the Linn County Parade in their float, and just everything kind of fell apart, literally. It was a riding lawnmower with a couch chained to it, with their kids on the couch waving at onlookers.
0: Brilliant.
1: It sounds like something would have happened in my childhood. As they rolled, except we wouldn't have entered the parade. We just would have driven it down the street. Anyway, as they rolled past the judges, the riding mower, it puttered to a stop. Brittany jumped off and yells that they have run out of gas in the middle of the parade. So she starts yelling at the judges, asking if anyone had a gas can or if they could help her push, because y'all work for us. Y'all are civil servants and we pay our taxes. So turns out she was a little bit drunk, and then that whole thing happened. They actually had to get the thing out of the road, the mower and the couch out of the road, take the kids. The dad was there. The mom, Ronnie was there, but Brittany was a little bit drunk. And so they had to, take her and calm her down. I don't know if she got arrested or not, because she wasn't the one actually driving. Ronnie was doing all the driving on the mower.
0: Got to plan ahead with the gas, man.
1: Yeah.
0: It's not like a lawnmower has a 20-gallon tank on it. So, not very well thought out.
1: Good parade float, yeah.
0: Okay. Well, sorry that didn't work out for you. Maybe next year. 9:36, we'll come back and finish up for the day coming up on the Cat. Rick and Brad.
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0: the Cats Tuesday. Rick and Brad Radio. 9:50. Come on. Get her on. Bring it on home. That's going to do it for us. Another word that can win you a trip to Bourbon and Beyond coming up right after 11 o'clock with Zoo, and then 2 and 6 this evening, and then we'll get it going again tomorrow morning at 8. You got till Friday to get qualified, so be sure and be here to get registered for your chance to go to Louisville in September for Bourbon and Beyond. Yeah. That'll do it for us. Zubek's coming in next. We will see you tomorrow on The Cat.
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9: 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Any silverware that a child may have fed to the garbage disposal will be returned to the owner, but may have side effects such as damage to flatware. A lost ring down a sink drain may be retrievable, but you will be required to create your own story as to how it got there in the first place. 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

Rock 100.5 Dead Cat app. A deuce from Def Leppard on KATT. Hi, hi there. I'm Greg Zubik. Hope everything is going doubly fine for you. We traveling in pairs on the Cats Tuesday. Got a double shot of the Scorpions shortly and a deuce from Nirvana coming up on KATT. Everybody getting into collecting those Cat Anniversary trading cards. They're limited edition, so you got to get them while you can get them. And otherwise, you're going to have to trade with your neighbors and friends. We got 1, 2, 3, and 4 out, and if you don't have any of them, you can go see Jake, and if you need to catch up on your collection, you can go see Jake this Friday. He's going to be in Watonga at the Lucky Star Casino from 2 to 6. He's doing his show out there. He might even rub some luck on you, so get with Jake this Friday, 1, 2, 3, and 4. Start collecting, start trading, start celebrating 50 years of pure rock and roll with Rock 100.5 The Cat, firing up that hash pipe with Weezer on the Cat's Tuesday.

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2: 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I had no idea that was going to happen.

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7: Did you know that almost half the vegetables and more than three-quarters of the fruit that we eat in this country come from just one state, California? Yeah, it's true. And according to a new report by the Environmental Working Group, a health advocacy organization, a lot of this produce is tainted with PFAS, which are sometimes referred to as forever chemicals. Why? Well, the EPA says pesticides keep America's food supply safe, abundant, and affordable. And of course, these chemicals are used in every state, not just California. Now, if you are worried, though, about how much you're consuming, the best thing to do is to buy organic produce, if and when you can. Organic or not, you should rinse all fruits and vegetables under running water. Don't use any soap. And as one epidemiologist told us, use a brush on sturdier items like carrots, potatoes, and cucumbers. I'm Dr. Sanjay Gupta, helping you live a better life.
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14: Oh, it looks like a high near 90 today, 68 for a low tonight, a pinch of a chance of rain on hump day tomorrow, about 87 for a high tomorrow. Currently, it looks like it's clearing out over Lake Hefner and 74 at Rock 100.5 Nirvana, the Cats, Tuesday in OKC.

Molly Wanna Cracker. Rock 100.5, cat.com. A couple from Nirvana on the Cats Tuesday on the way. A pair from Linkin Park. Double dose of Bad Wolves. Got a double shot of Led Zeppelin and GNR times two coming up on KATT. About 30, 40 minutes away from that national keyword for the Bourbon and Beyond Festival. Fun time in September in Louisville, Kentucky. Stay close. Good luck to you from Rock 100.5. By the way, the Cats rocking Chickasha.

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14: 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Toys flushed down the toilet will be retrieved, but we highly recommend that toys do not get returned to the children. If your sewer line has been destroyed by a jackhammer because you were building a racetrack in your backyard, this is a serious situation and will need immediate attention. Overflowing toilets will need to be quickly fixed as this causes major discomfort. Symptoms due to clogged drains will be relieved by a consultation with a Roto-Rooter professional. Any silverware that a child may have fed to the garbage disposal will be returned to the owner, but may have side effects such as damage to flatware. A lost ring down a sink drain may be retrievable, but you will be required to create your own story as to how it got there in the first place. Roto-Rooter, house calls are our specialty.
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20: A better life with Dr. Sanjay Gupta.
11: Eating a healthy diet is not only good for you physically, it can also keep your brain sharp as you age. According to a new study out of China, people who most closely followed the MIND diet slowed aging in key structures inside their brains by more than 2 years. The MIND diet is a combination of the Mediterranean diet, which we talk a lot about, and the DASH diet, which stands for Dietary Approaches to Stop Hypertension. All three of these diets are similar, but the MIND diet puts more of an emphasis on berries, beans, leafy green vegetables, fish, poultry, whole grains, olive oil, and nuts. You're not going to eat foods with a lot of saturated fat. We're talking cheese, butter, red meat, or anything fried. You really don't have to eat like this 100% of the time. That's the key. Just do the best that you can. I'm Dr. Sanjay Gupta, helping you live a better life.
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Rock 100.5, that Cat App from that wonderful year of 69, Led Zeppelin number 2, a little slice off that album. On the way, pairs from Sublime, also got a double shot of Metallica coming your way this morning. And oh, you're wanting that keyword, don't you? You want to try to win that trip to Bourbon and Beyond, the world's largest bourbon and food and music festival. It's a party in Louisville, I should say, Kentucky. September is the month it's going to be happening. If you win the trip, you win a trip for two with 5 nights stay in a hotel. Also, $1,500 cashola for your travel, whichever way you want to do it. And a pair of 4-day Mint VIP passes for Bourbon and Beyond 2026. But you got to get in on the action. This hour's national keyword is tantrums. T-A-N-T-R-U-M-S. Put the S on there. Not just one, more than one. Tantrums. T-A-N-T-R-U-M-S to 95819. Good luck to you from Rock 100.5. Don't forget, Jake's got another one at about 2-ish, and another one comes up at about 6. Tantrum to with an S at the end. Tantrums, T-A-N-T-R-U-M-S to 95819. Guns N' Roses. It's the Cats Tuesday right here in Oklahoma City.

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2: High near 90 today, 68 for a low tonight. Tomorrow, 20% chance of rain on hump day with 87 for a high. Currently 77 and sunny at Rock 100.5. 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

Rock100.5cat.com. Pure Rock Times 2 from Metallica on the Cats Tuesday, on the way to Tuesday edition of the Cats Hot Lunch. We're going to put that double sizzle on you. Two from the Foo on the way. Got some Aerosmith a couple times, and Vintage Kansas coming up on the Tuesday edition of the Cats Hot Lunch. So stay close for that, so we'll be cooking. Taking us there, it's Sublime on KATT.

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1: Boy, they don't come much bigger in Hollywood than Rob Reiner. 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

Rock 100.5, that Cat App Tuesday edition of the Cat's Hot Lunch, putting that double sizzle on you with two from the Foo. Alice in Chains times two on the way on a hot lunch. Also a couple from Bon Jovi by George on KATT. Weekend's coming up. That means the sweet deal is going to be happening this Friday morning, 8:20 in the morning. You get them $50 gift certificates for $25. Get there early. Cat.com is the place. 8:20 in the morning. This week, the deal, the sweet deal is Social Capital. And you got to remember those sweet deals. You can go over there and check them out before they go on sale, because they got the links there for the address. 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You can check out the menus and see all the chowdowns they got. 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It's the Cat Sweet Deal from Cat.com and Rock 100.5. It's the Tuesday edition of the Cat's Hot Lunch. Putting that double sizzle on you. Aerosmith.

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2: High near 90 today, 68 for a low tonight. Hump day rocket tomorrow, about a 20% chance of rain with 87 for a high. 81 at Rock 100.5 to Cat Tuesday. 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A douche from Alice in Chains on the Cat's Tuesday.

100.5cat.com, Tuesday edition of the Cat's Hot Lunch, putting that double sizzle on you with Allison Chains on KATT. Still to come on a Hot Lunch, Pearl Jamma times two. After lunch, we'll do a douche from Tool on KATT. It's Bon Jovi by George, the Tuesday edition of the Cat's Hot Lunch, putting that double sizzle on you.

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Rock 100.5, that cat up, Stinky Fist, two from Tool on the Kets Tuesday this afternoon. Got a double shot of AC/DC on the way. Also two from Stone Temple Pilots coming up shortly. Rick and Brad Theater Central, it's all set up at cat.com. Right now, you can hear all kinds of classic episodes from the 90s and early 2000s. 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
2: Oh, let's see. High near 90, not as bad as it was yesterday. 68 for a low tonight. Tomorrow, just a pinch of a chance of rain of about 87 for a high on hump day. That's what it is right now. 87 at Rock 100.5 to catch Tuesday. 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

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On the way, pairs from the late, great Ozzy. After two with Jake, he's got a douche from Van Halen and a couple from Green Day. He'll rock you in pairs right to your door from 2 until 6. And don't forget, he's got that national keyword for that Bourbon and Beyond Festival coming up after 2. So good luck to you from Rock 100.5 The Cat. Have a great Tuesday afternoon. Keep it on Rock 100.5 The Cat. And stay safe, please. And remember, if it's nice, do it twice. It's The Cat's Tuesday.

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0: Van Halen, couple times, Cat Tuesday, K-A-T-T. You're on Oklahoma's rock station. We'll double down, continue to do so, because that's what we do this day of the week. 2 p.m. keyword for a chance at Bourbon and Beyond. We'll have that for you here in just a bit. Deuce is the Nirvana, Linkin Park as well, and two from Weezer on the Cat. No, Green Day, actually. Oops.
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2: We're not going to hit the 90s today. 85 currently because of the clouds staying below 90. There's a good chance of rain tomorrow. 60%, 50% for the rest of the week this weekend. Saturday and Sunday look like a really good chance of rain. So clouds for the foreseeable future. As long as it blocks the sun and the heat, I'm good with that. It's KATT. If it's nice, it's twice. The Cat's Tuesday, a perfect pair of Lincoln Park on the Cat.

Cat Tuesday, twice as nice, day of the week kind of thing, Deuce Fest, doubling down, however you want to look at it. 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And next chance of getting the new, the latest, because it is June, card number 4 in our anniversary trading card series. Fred Durst. 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

the glorious wall of guitar sound of the Pumpkin Siamese Dream album, the opening salvo, and Cherub Rock here on the Cat. Must be several dozen layers of guitars on that track in particular, and I love it, man. Cat Tuesday. Pumpkins times two here, K-A-T-T, Jake. Continue to double down. New Five Finger Death Punch coming on in a bit. We'll get the lead out and put it back as we do every time we play it. And Evanescence Friday, new album, Sanctuary, will be out and available for those of you who are Evanescence fans. We'll do a new song from it. Who Will You Follow? We'll pair it up with some early stuff. It's a deuce of Evanescence on the Cat's Tuesday.

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2: So June showers bring July flowers. Since the seasons are off, we're in a wet pattern, even though it hasn't rained much here in the city in the last day or two. However, it's about to change. On Thursday and Friday, and this weekend, mainly this weekend, but most of this week, there are chances of rain, and we're more than likely going to get rain, so just FYI. And we're not going to be above 90 today, which is great. 86 here at the Cat in Oklahoma City, 2 for Tuesday. It's Zeppelin on the Cat.

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Zeppelin on the cat, K-A-T-T. You got Oklahoma's rock station. It's Led Zeppelin times two, because it's Tuesday here, 100.5, Jake. So last week was the first week for the Foo Fighters contest. This is week two. But before the Foo Fighters contest, we did the Five Finger Death Punch. And James Fromenko decided he's going to go to Tampa to see Five Finger Death Punch because that's what was up for grabs. Listened as much as he could. He said he got almost 30 text entries in, which is quite a bit. All it takes is one, and you can't win if you don't text. Currently in the Foo Fighters mode, but going to play some Five Finger Death Punch. And the new one, Eye of the Storm, and a Five Finger Death Punch 2 for On the Cat.

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Perfect Pair, Pearl Jam here on the Cat. Dissident and Alive. Good stuff. Cat Tuesday here after 4. I'm Jake. And just tip you off to the next sweet deal coming up this Friday morning. And it goes down on our website, katt.com. There's a little section on the menu tab at the very bottom called Sweet Deals. Click on it if you want to get stuff. For example, $50 worth of gift certificates for $25 to Social Capital this Friday morning. And even on that exact page and link, you can actually sign up for notifications. So we'll tip you off when the next deal's going down. And we've got some good ones coming up. The Old Spaghetti Warehouse sold out. And these usually go quick because they're in limited supply. But who doesn't love saving money and still being able to eat out and do cool things? 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
2: Yeah, we're in our fourth decade, which is insane. Not really sure why we keep connecting from time to time, but maybe it has to do with that we like classic, timeless music and not chasing whatever happens to be going off in the moment.

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2: Clouds around the rest of today. Tomorrow, 60% chance of rain back in the mid-80s, and that looks like the pattern for the rest of the week. Stay in the 80s into the weekend coming up, and not going to return to the 90s until maybe the middle of next week, so hopefully that's right. I like these 80s that we're having, enjoying today. Even though it is cloudy and 85 here at KATT, time to get our first look at CAT traffic.
3: Right now traffic.
4: 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Offer ends June 30th. Accidents currently reported Northeast 36th at Lincoln, Southeast 59th at Shields, and Southwest 84th at May. Also be aware of slowdowns on I-35 southbound at I-240. That's your right now traffic. I'm Cameron Buck. Colts.
2: 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Go ahead, step into summer with Red Diamond, fresh brewed with just three simple ingredients: tea, water, and sugar. Always cold and ready in the refrigerated section. Red Diamond fresh brewed tea, the perfect sip does exist, and the perfect pair will stick in your face. Guns N' Roses here on the CAT.

Yakuza. Guns N' Roses, Cat 2-4 Tuesday. Yay. It's nice it's twice here on the Cat. We'll do the traffic jam, pair it up. AIC a couple times, some Ozzy, new Foo Fighters, all that. And we are stocked not only with our anniversary trading cards, but more new Cat stickers for 2026 Rock King Cat stickers in particular. And the intention was is to have these in hand again because we're doing them in lots. So when we give out those lots, then we're waiting until the next lot. And anyways, there was a delay in getting them printed up, so we anticipated May being the month, even though we gave away a bunch in April. Well, now we're going to give away a bunch in June because we have them in hand and we're ready to rock. So next time you see us, I promise you, we're not going to leave you empty-handed. You're not going to walk away without a Cat Rock King Cat sticker. So remember that. Mathis Home location soon. We'll have the dates and times you can get with us to get your brand-new 2026 Rock King Cat sticker from Mathis Home and Rock 100.5 The Cat.

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16: Eating a healthy diet is not only good for you physically, it can also keep your brain sharp as you age. According to a new study out of China, people who most closely followed the MIND diet slowed aging in key structures inside their brains by more than 2 years. The MIND diet is a combination of the Mediterranean diet, which we talk a lot about, and the DASH diet, which stands for Dietary Approaches to Stop Hypertension. All three of these diets are similar, but the MIND diet puts more of an emphasis on berries, beans, leafy green vegetables, fish, poultry, whole grains, olive oil, and nuts. You're not going to eat foods with a lot of saturated fat. We're talking cheese, butter, red meat, or anything fried. You really don't have to eat like this 100% of the time. That's the key. Just do the best that you can.

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2: 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And everything starts with a suggestion from the audience. We have audience members on stage with us for about half the show. It's just wild, goofy fun. We don't get political. It's just goofy.
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7: 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Offer ends June 30th. Accidents currently reported Northeast 36th at Lincoln, Southeast 59th at Shields, and Southwest 84th at May. Also be aware of slowdowns on I-35 southbound at I-240. That's your Right Now Traffic. I'm Cameron Buck. Colts.
0: 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The deuce is loose here at the Cat AIC two times. It's the Cats Tuesday.

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Bark at the Moon. Ozzy, Rock 100.5, KATT. Little Randy and Jake double shot there of the Oz Man on KATT. We're in the traffic jam. Not much we can do about those who we are on the road with trying to get home. The insanity of the 5 p.m. commute in Oklahoma City is maddening, to say the least. However, let this music be your therapy at KATT. Foos, the new one, your favorite toy in a double shot of Foos. A foofer twofer on Rock 100.5, The Cat.

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1: Expecting rain chances tomorrow. Tomorrow being Wednesday, Thursday, Friday, Saturday, Sunday. Rain chances in the forecast for the next 7 days, maybe even longer. So, yeah, there you go. Not going to hit 90 this week, though. Made it to 86 today. Cloudy at the current moment. Look at cat traffic.
2: Right now traffic.
3: 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The annual Sausage and Tossin' Free Cornhole Tournament kicks off at the Buffalo Wild Wings in East Edmond on June 13th. Registration begins at 11 a.m. and the doubles tournament starts at noon. Accidents currently reported: Memorial at May, Lincoln at Northeast 36th, Southwest 84th at May, and I-40 westbound at Portland. Also be aware of slowdowns on I-40 westbound between I-35 and I-44, I-44 westbound at 39th Expressway, and I-35 southbound at I-240. That's your Right Now Traffic. I'm Cameron Buchholz.
1: 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And we love Tuesday, two firsts. Perfect pair of AC/DC here on the Cat.

Brian, double shot here. AC/DC, 2 for Tuesday, 100.5. The Cat in the afternoon traffic jam. Jake, my time's expired or almost expired for today. After 6, Cam will be on. You'll hear his voice, and he'll be kind enough to give you the 6 p.m. keyword for a chance at a trip to see Foo Fighters at Bourbon and Beyond. Be listening for that and more pure rock in pairs for you. 2 for Tuesday here on the Cat. Sublime. And the new one, Until the Sun Explodes, in a twofer, is on the Cat.

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2: 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The annual Sausage and Tossin' Free Cornhole Tournament kicks off at the Buffalo Wild Wings in East Edmond on June 13th. Registration begins at 11 a.m. and the doubles tournament starts at noon. Accidents currently reported: Memorial at May, Lincoln at Northeast 36th, Southwest 84th at May, and I-40 westbound at Portland. Also be aware of slowdowns on I-40 westbound between I-35 and I-44, I-44 westbound at 39th Expressway, and I-35 southbound at I-240. That's your Right Now Traffic. I'm Cameron Buchholz.
3: 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And while you're doing that, crank up some Bush. Getting us to 6 o'clock. 2 for Tuesday continues on the Cat.

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That's the Chili Peppers, Soul to Squeeze, Rock 100.5, The Legendary Cat, it's Cameron Buchholz, and it's just after 6 o'clock. That means I've got another Bourbon and Beyond Flyaway Festival keyword for you. We want to send one lucky winner and a guest to the world's largest bourbon, food, and music festival in Louisville, Kentucky this September. That winner includes a 5-night hotel stay, $1,500 cash to get you there, and a pair of 4-day VIP passes for Bourbon and Beyond. Just text the national keyword Kentucky to 95819. That's Kentucky to 95819 to see the Foo Fighters and Queens of the Stone Age and Cheap Trick and a whole lot more. A really diverse lineup. Just some other ones like Chris Stapleton, Dave Matthews Band, Mumford and Sons, Casey Musgraves, who I actually love. But, you know, there you go. Bourbon and Beyond. Great festival out there in Louisville. Get that keyword in and keep listening all this week for more keywords and more chances to win. It's the Cats Tuesday. That means Double Shots of Rock right now got 2 from 3 Days Grace, starting out with their latest, It's Don't Wanna Go Home Tonight.

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2: It is currently 86 degrees and cloudy tonight, overnight low of 72. Tomorrow, 65% chance of rain, high of 85. Another 65% chance of rain on Thursday, also high of 85. And get this, on Friday, also high of 85, though the chance of rain dropped to 55%.
3: Right now, traffic.
4: This look at right now traffic is sponsored by Buffalo Wild Wings. The annual Sausage and Tossin' free cornhole tournament kicks off at the Buffalo Wild Wings in East Edmond on June 13th. Registration begins at 11 a.m. and the doubles tournament starts at noon. Accidents currently reported: Memorial at May, Lincoln at Northeast 36th, Southwest 84th at May, and I-40 westbound at Portland. Also be aware of slowdowns on I-40 westbound between I-35 and I-44, I-44 westbound at 39th Expressway, and I-35 southbound at I-240. That's your right now traffic. I'm Cameron Buchholz.

Pink Floyd. It's crazy to me that Pink Floyd, you know, they don't tour. They haven't toured legitimately, really, since, what, the early 80s, since Roger Waters and David Gilmour were together. But Pink Floyd and Name haven't toured since, I don't know, what, early 90s? I know they played that reunion show at, what, Live 8 in the mid-2000s. But that means that Pink Floyd tribute bands do really well. And I just saw one of the Pink Floyd tribute bands, Brit Floyd, they're doing, like, two nights at Red Rocks. Like, that's nuts that a tribute band is doing that sort of venue, doing that sort of business. It's just, it's weird to me. I don't get it. I don't get the tribute band thing, but I guess I'm wrong because it's big business. It's Rock 100.5 KATT. I am Cameron Buchholz. And if you missed that Bourbon and Beyond Festival flyaway keyword for you, I've got it again. Kentucky to 95819. Text the national keyword Kentucky to 95819. That gets you entered in for a trip for two to Louisville this September to see the Foo Fighters, Queens of the Stone Age, Cheap Trick, and a whole lot more. That includes five-night hotel stay, $1,500 cash to get you to Louisville, and a pair of four-day VIP passes to Bourbon and Beyond 2026. And this contest runs through the end of this week, so keep listening for more keywords and more chances to win.